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2: 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Come be the
0: 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Hey, this is Taylor Swift. You're listening to my single,

0: 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Starts now.
1: 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Sequência do rádio. 7, 6, 5, 4, 3, 2, 7, 1. As sete. Melhores.
0: Ok.
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2: 7. Sabrina Carpenter. 6. David Guetta and Teddy Swims.
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2: 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Gracie Abrams.
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2: 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Benson Boone.
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2: 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Bruno Mars.
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2: 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Huntrix.
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2: 1. Alex Warren.
1: 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Jovem Pan.
0: 7.

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